Tucson's number one for new country, 92.9 The Bull. Hey, it's Aaron Michael. Dustin Lynch coming to Alva Amphitheater November 21st. And, of course, we've got your tickets to win.

92.9 The Bull, number one for New Country. Well, thanks for making us part of that Labor Day weekend. I'm Aaron Michael. Hope you're having a wonderful holiday weekend. I do have the latest from Blake Shelton on the way. What else do you want to hear? Hit me up at Aaron Michael FM on my Instagram, X, and TikTok. All right, as we get you a Morgan Wallen.

92.9 The Bull, your number one for new country with a request from Tucson. 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

Number one for new country and home of Bobby Bones at 92.9 The Bull. Did you see Ella Langley gifted one of her high school band teachers with an autographed guitar? Apparently, he gave her a guitar when she said she was moving to Nashville, so she returned the favor. How cool is that?

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Number one for new country and home of Bobby Bones at 92.9 The Bull. Well, thank you for having us on, making us that soundtrack to your Labor Day weekend. I am Aaron Michael. So not only is she one of our On the Verge artists, she's also going to be at our iHeartRadio Music Festival, presented by Capital One. Miss Stella Lefty right here. This

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6: Happy Labor Day weekend. We've got a special show for you today. In addition to hearing a full hour of country's most amazing women, we've got Lauren Elena here in studio with us celebrating the release of her album, Stages, which came out last weekend. We'll hear from Lauren in just a little bit. For now, we're kicking the show off with Taylor Swift. Here's I Knew It, I Knew You on Women of iHeart Country.

0: Women of iHeart Country. We're going from that Lady A throwback into something new from Abby Anderson. This song is about wanting to move on from someone but still picking up the phone when they call. Here's Call Me on Women of iHeart Country.
1: Self-respect, I'd like to think I have some of that.

0: That's Call Me from Abby Anderson on Women of iHeart Country. I think we can all relate to picking up the phone when we know we should be walking away from a certain person. Lauren Elena is here today celebrating the release of her album Sober, which came out last weekend. Congrats on that, Lauren. And I want to talk about All My Exes. It's one of my favorite songs on the radio right now. How did that song influence the rest of your album?
1: When I signed over at Big Loud, we were doing more of a country sound. I mean, not like a traditional country, because that's not what I do artistry wise, but we were doing more of a country sound, and this song had 808s in it. I've never done that ever, and I really don't know. We had the song. It just felt different than everything else, but then we realized maybe that was a good thing, and it turns out it was. And it actually shaped up the rest of the record. I went back in and cut 5 more songs because of this song.
0: Well, it turned out to be an amazing album, and I am so glad you didn't skip making All My Exes. And I also love that you added Chase Matthew on it.
1: I actually knew when we were cutting it that it was, I was like, oh, why would we have not, like, why were we ever sleeping on this? And then when he came in and sang his part, I just, sometimes when you cut a song, you have a feeling about it, and you can be wrong, but I had a feeling about this one.
0: And a little later in the show, we'll find out from Lauren whose idea it was to put Chase on the song.
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That's I Hope, a Gabby Barrett throwback for ya. We're moving on next to Ella Langley, who, by the way, has herself another Ella fella, Drake. They were hanging out backstage at her Little Rock show. Here's Ella now with Morgan Wallen, I Can't Love You Anymore, on Women of iHeartCountry.

That's Shania Twain, That Don't Impress Me Much from 1998. And we're going from that throwback into something new for Maggie Rose. Here's The Other Woman on Women of iHeart Country.

0: That's Lainey Wilson and John Mayer, Phone, Keys, Wallet on Women of iHeart Country. Lauren Elena is here with us. We're celebrating the release of her album Stages, which came out last weekend. You've got to check out the entire album. It's so good. One of my favorite songs on it is All My Exes. And Lauren, I think it's so crazy you weren't going to initially include that song and that your husband, Cameron, fought for it.
1: We weren't even going to put this song on the album, and Cameron loved the song. And then it became the one that blew up and became the single.
2: He definitely is getting a plaque.
1: I make him approve every song now. Honestly, and he's very honest. Sometimes he hurts my feelings, but he will tell me the truth, like if he thinks the song is good enough. And obviously, he's not the only person I listen to, but I mean, he thought of putting Chase on it and everything. I had nothing to do with it.
0: Well, I love a good partnership. It's great to see that you've got your husband in your corner helping you achieve all the success that you possibly can. Lauren Elena's album Stages is out now, and it celebrates the stages of her life that led her to where she is today.
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8: Next. Hey, Alfie. 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
9: Hey, Nora. 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
8: 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Mainly working here. You?
9: 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Ooh, could I get oat milk with that latte, please?
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9: 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Oh, and I'll grab an almond croissant, too.
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2: 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I'll get it on for you coming up. Jill asked for this one. I'm playing it now. 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

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Hey, it's Casper and Dustin Lynch is coming to Ava Amphitheater on November 21st. 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

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Gavin Adcock is stopping by the studio. We'll talk about his feud with Zach Bryan, because I think they'll end up doing a song together. 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
1: I'm Casper. Matthew, thank you for checking in and weighing in on this. What's tougher to live without, in your opinion, Wi-Fi or air conditioning?
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0: Cracking a window doesn't always do the trick, though. It just invites more heat sometimes. So, I don't know. I'm sticking with getting rid of the Wi-Fi. I'll keep the AC. Thank you.

Renaissance New Country. And I got to say hi to Emily. She checked in tonight on the iHeart app using the TalkBack microphone to let us know she made us her number one preset on the free iHeart app. So, yeah, make sure to do that. Make us your number one preset. That way, when you open the iHeart app up, we're just one tap away. You won't miss a thing. Emily, got your song you asked for playing right now. I'll play your song next. Let me know.

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I'm Casper. Appreciate you having us on. Anything you want to hear tonight, let me know now. In fact, I want to do a roll call. Let me know where you're listening at right now so I can shout you out. Just open up the free iHeart app. Make sure we're set as your number one preset. And then tap that red talkback mic and say hello.

0: 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What's it for you, Josh?
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Gavin Adcock is stopping by the studio. We'll talk about his feud with Zach Bryan, because I think they'll end up doing a song together. 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

Tucson's new country, 92.9 The Bull. I'm Casper. Thank you for listening tonight. If you're listening on the free iHeartRadio app, don't forget you can now make us your number one preset. That way, when you open the app up, we're just one tap away. You'll never miss a thing. So make us the number one preset. Also, with the red talkback microphone, and let me know what you want to hear tonight. I'm here for it.

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1: I'm Casper. 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Or on socials. 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

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Gavin Adcock is stopping by the studio. We'll talk about his feud with Zach Bryan because I think they'll end up doing a song together. 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Yeah, this time.

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7: 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It's After Midnight. I'm your host, Granger Smith. So glad to kick this work week off with you again. I've got some good news on the way. Hang tight for it. I've also got some Nashville news with Ann Hudson. Stories about your favorite stars out there in Nashville, what they're up to, and a whole bunch of good country music. It might be Monday, but you're starting it with me. We're After Midnight. Hang tight.

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0: 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Ann Hudson is coming up next with all the latest from Nashville. 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
1: Oh, Granger, did you see that Dolly Parton's niece was opening up about why Dolly Parton never told anyone that she was quietly battling cancer? Tell you what she said coming up in your Nashville news next.

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7: Welcome to Monday, everybody. Happy Labor Day. After Midnight's on. I'm your host, Granger Smith. Hour number two starts right now. Whatever the reason you're up late or up early, I'm just glad you're here starting the work week with me. Hey, where do you stand on electric cars? What's your opinion on electric cars? Let me know. 866-607-8383. And then I've got Earl Dibbles Jr. He's coming in here with a dumb criminal story to share with us and all this early on a Monday. Here we go. It's After Midnight. Keep it right here. Man,

Tucson's number one for new country, 92.9 The Bull. So where do you stand on electric cars? What's your opinion on electric cars? Call me. We'll talk about this in two songs, 866-607-8383.

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1: Listen, I get it. 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Some of us think, some of us drive, some of us pray. Granger's with you through it all. Thanks for being a part of the After Midnight family.

92.9, the Bull, Tucson's number one for new country. 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
1: 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Thank you.
0: 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Thank you for listening tonight. 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

0: Tucson's number one for new country, 92.9 The Bull. You know, you won't believe what one Florida woman did to score discounted groceries and the dangerous decision she made with her kids afterward. Earl Dibbles Jr. is going to share this dumb criminal story with us next.
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7: Hey, thanks for starting Monday here with me on After Midnight. Y'all, so grateful for you third shifters listening to the show, making this America's favorite radio program, and keeping America rolling 24-7. That's what you do on this third shift. I'm Granger Smith, your host. I'm going to talk about some things that went down on this day in history coming up. I got a little list I want to read for you. Plus some Nashville news with Ann Hudson, stories about your favorite stars out there in Nashville. All of this coming up real soon, so don't go anywhere.

92.9, the Bull, Tucson's number one for new country. You ever wonder where Uncle Sam came from? 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

Tucson's number one for new country, 92.9 The Bull. 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
1: 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Running around with my husband, delivering papers, listening to some good music. Y'all have a great day.
0: Hey, thank you for listening tonight. I appreciate you.

0: 92.9, the Bull, Tucson's number one for new country. Ann Hudson is about to jump on and share some Nashville news with us. Ann, what do you have lined up?
1: Whoa, Granger, I cannot believe Garth Brooks pulled this off. Did you hear what he did for fans in Denver? Oh, yeah. I got that story coming up in your Nashville news next.

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1: 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And Granger is bringing the soundtrack to your overnight. Thanks for being a part of the After Midnight.

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1: Good morning, Granger. I'm calling from Hibbing, Minnesota. Love your show. Keep it up. Thank you.
0: Thank you so much, bro. I appreciate you.
2: Well, look who it is. Last call, thought I'd give. How's your mama? How you been? 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

92.9, the Bull, Tucson's number one for new country. A guy running a company meant to fight fraud just got sentenced for committing fraud. You know what I mean? You can't make this stuff up. And Earl Dibbles Jr. is going to share this dumb criminal story with us next. You said

Tucson's number one for new country, 92.9 The Bull. Asking this question, go to the phone lines right now. Who does fall remind you of? 866-607-8383.

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1: Monday, early risers. Welcome to After Midnight with me, Granger Smith, your host. Hey, I've got some good news to kick your Monday off with, plus some Nashville news. Doesn't necessarily have to be good, but it's news about your favorite stars out there in Nashville and what they're up to. Ann Hudson's got you covered on that. Hey, I'm glad you're here. Thank you for making this America's favorite radio program.

92.9, The Bull, Tucson's number one for new country. Hey, good way to get your Monday going. How about with some good news? I got something to share with you coming up in Tucson's. Hang tight.

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1: Listen, I get it. Not everyone sleeps at night. Some of us think, some of us drive, some of us pray. Granger's with you through it all. Thanks for being a part of the After Midnight family.

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Brought this up last hour, and I'm still looking for your phone call. 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
1: Good morning, Raiders. This is Bob in Fort Pierce, Florida. Getting ready to deliver some concrete first thing this morning to a new bridge we're building over here close to Waterway. I will see you every morning. Have a good afternoon. Bye-bye.
0: Man, thank you so much for checking out After Midnight. I appreciate you, brother.

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1: Hey, thanks for sharing your Monday here with me on After Midnight, y'all. Before you take off and get your day started, let me remind you, God is great. And he is worthy of our praise. I'm Granger Smith, coming to y'all from the Yee Yee Farm in Central Texas. If you're just now getting your day started, just now having your first cup of coffee and you want to hang out some more, you could join me on another show called Mornings with Granger on Yee Yee Radio. One way to find Yee Yee Radio is from the link in the bio of our Instagram page at After Midnight Granger Smith. Thanks for hanging out. We are-

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1: Morning.
0: All right, so we're going to start with this from Lunchbox. What happened to UPS?
2: It's Team UPS or Team Customer. We're going to do a segment. I saw it online. It was a news story. This lady shows up at the UPS store.
0: This is not you.
2: No. Okay. And she is trying to mail packages at 4:59. And the UPS worker is blocking the door and physically kind of pushing her out and kicking her packages back out the door. And someone's filming it going, hey, lady, leave that guy alone. And she goes, no, I'm here to mail packages.
0: So that's already a weird dude if he's kicking a package out. Yeah. Like, regardless, even if it's 10 minutes after 5, like, dude's already got problems. Do we have some news audio from the story? Go ahead.
3: Oh, yeah. Hey, let's come back another day, bitch. Come on, bitch.
4: I got it.
3: Thank you.

0: $4.59.
1: Don't worry, that's close.
2: So are we sure it's 4:59? Because that's a very specific time. It's hard for me to, because if she actually showed up on her watch.
3: I mean, because she had the packages in the doors. The doors weren't locked.
2: Yeah.
3: And they were kicking them out the door. So
2: this dude probably, just based on my limited knowledge, should not be working there anymore. You don't be kicking people's package. What if the door was unlocked and it was 5:02, though?
3: If it's unlocked, you're in.
2: Is that the rule?
3: That's how I feel.
2: This also happens to you a lot. It's why I thought it might have been something with him, because he goes places all the time and gets mad.
3: Oh, I went to the grocery store one time at 9:50, and it was supposed to close at 10. They had locked the door already.
2: Yeah, and that stinks.
3: And not cool. I gave him a phone call.
2: You called him and complained. Yeah,
3: I did call and complain. And so I felt so bad for this lady, because she's there on time, and her packages are being abused.
2: That part I do not like. But even if she were 10 minutes late, you can't kick the package. Go ahead.
3: I don't care if she's there at 4:59. If your thing says 5 o'clock is when you close, if she's there at 4:59 and 52 seconds, guess what? You have to help her.
2: I agree with that statement. I just don't know if that is for sure the statement, because anybody can yell, I was here at 4:59.
3: It's like when I was at the swimming pool and it closed at 8, and at 7:30, we're the only ones there, and they decide, we're going to close early. Not cool.
2: And you know what you did?
3: Call.
2: I gave him a call. He gave him a call. That's right. After watching it, I think the guy kicking the package, he's the big loser here. You can't kick a package even if it's late. I don't know if I'm the judge, if I can determine that she is correct, because I don't know that she got there at 4:59, honestly. That's a really easy thing to say. I got her at 4:59. But also, if the door is unlocked, man, it's kind of open.
3: It's open.
4: Are all iPhones like correct? Are they all in sync? So yes. Can that be the universal time?
0: Yeah, yes. But I was thinking she maybe had her own watch rewind it.
4: Right.
0: Like, what if she thought it was 4:59?
2: So our universal rules on this are going to be, one, don't kick a package. Even if it's late, bro, you can't do that. Number two, if the door's unlocked,
4: it's open.
0: Practice your customer service.
2: The place is open.
0: Yeah.
2: And there have been times where I've been like, before it opened, like they accidentally unlocked it and opened the door. We were in St. Louis, and there was like a clothing store. And I don't know, I like to get places early. And it opened at 10, and it was like 9:53. I just walked up, and the door opened. And I walked in like, oh, we're not open yet.
4: Yeah.
2: They weren't finished setting up. I got it. But according to these rules, I should have been able to shop until I dropped. If the door is unlocked, it's open. So everybody's got to do a better job of locking the door, unlocking the door. Don't kick the package. He should not have a job anymore if that's true. And they should mail her package for free, case dismissed.
0: Yes.

0: story comes to us from Canada. A 36-year-old man is suing a grocery store after he tried to steal an employee's car, and the employee kicked him, punched him, and held him until police arrived. And he's like, ah, suing the store. You kicked and punched me. Assault.
1: So, did he win?
2: I mean, because, yeah.
3: Doubtful. Like,
1: I mean, now, but I mean, you can sue for anything.
3: All right.
1: But, like, I'd like to know how this ends up. Also, if you, like, get kicked and punched and held, and you're doing a crime, and they are able to hold you, you shouldn't be doing crimes. You're a wimp.
2: Because
1: I don't think you need to even be as equally as strong as the person beating you up. You have to be way less. Because if I'm even with you and you're trying to hold me down, I'm

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0: Yes, Bobby Bones. I want to be sensitive because there are younger ears that could be listening. So again, I would be very sensitive here. There's a woman who went to the spa for a Brazilian wax. So Brazilian is the sensitive part.
17: Mm-hmm.
0: Yeah. And somebody comes out with Meta glasses that record to do it.
17: Oh my gosh.
0: Here's her, the cameras and the glasses. No, here's the clip.
18: The girl that was giving me the wax or the esthetician, she was wearing Meta glasses. And I didn't notice it at first because we were talking so much. We had good banter. She was very nice. Maybe like halfway, like 5 minutes in or so. Are you wearing Meta glasses? And she's like, oh, yeah, I am, but, like, they're not charged. They're not on, like, I promise. What if she has that video, and what if, like, there's been multiple videos she's taken of, like, waxing people? And, like, that can go into a whole other thing of where those videos could be.
17: That is freaky.
0: That's freaky.
19: Doesn't a light turn on or something?
0: Yes, but you can't always see it, because I would do it in this room. You guys would not see the light come on.
19: Oh, yeah.
0: Because I would record us doing this, and you guys would never be like, hey, are you spelunking? You're in a cave? No. But the light does come on, but if there's light around it, you don't really know.
17: Where is the camera, near the light or the light is somewhere else?
0: No, like, it's near, but it's up on the edges. I don't have mine on now.
17: Okay.
0: But I would wear them a lot. You guys would never notice.
17: Yeah.
0: But she's down deep in there.
19: Man.
17: Uh-huh.
0: And she basically is.
17: That's disgusting.
0: In the cave.
19: Wow. Yeah.
0: You know what I'm saying? Yeah.
17: Uh-huh. Yeah.
0: What would you do? She comes out. She's going to like wax your stuff. And she's wearing...
17: I'd be like, take them off. Stop.
0: But she's like, their prescription.
17: Okay.
19: And well, they can be, right?
17: Can I see somebody else?
0: Mine are.
19: Okay. So, yeah, like, you need them.
0: Yes. But I wouldn't, for that job, you should not have those glasses.
17: No.
19: And would a woman be filming? Like, if a guy was wearing
0: I don't
19: that.
0: Think.
17: Oh, I'm not
0: you
17: going
0: do
17: to
0: that.
17: A guy
0: you can do that
17: for
0: big bucks.
17: Brazilian.
0: Oh, are there guys that do that?
17: I have no idea. But I would not go if he did.
0: Like, you could have nefarious motives and you're down and you turn it on and you record it. Like, let's say there's like a barrier or something and you're recording it. You can sell that to people.
17: Mm.
0: If people pay top dollar for foot, mm-hmm. imagine what they'll do for Brazilian wax videos.
17: Yeah.
0: Anyway, I thought that was a crazy story. I would not go back there. Once I thought I was getting recorded naked in a tan in bed thing.
19: Why?
0: It's years ago when I used to go to tan in beds. Because that place I was going got busted.
19: Oh.
0: Yeah.
17: Filming people?
0: Yeah. Oh, yeah.
17: Oh, then they for sure
19: they
17: got
19: probably
17: you.
19: Have you then.
0: Yeah, yeah,
20: they got
0: yeah.
20: you.
0: Yeah, yeah.
17: But would you keep your shorts on or take your shorts off? You,
0: like, well, back in the day, because I put a little bunny on me and I'd sometimes I'd,
19: no, you
0: I would. I would do the thing and I'd put it on me and I'd tan around it and be mm-hmm. like,
17: so
0: yeah,
17: you can
0: yeah.
17: see.
0: Yeah, lick my bunny. Yeah. So I think it just never made the internet because I'm gross.
19: You didn't make the cut.
0: Yeah, I wasn't like hot enough for the videos of me to
17: yeah,
0: leak.
17: No, but it made some wherever they load that stuff up for creepos.
0: It's probably sitting somewhere on a server.
17: Yes.
0: Yeah. It's just... naked me at 24 with a bunny on, just laying in the tanning bed, all gross, ribs all protruding out of my body. Yeah, the Meta Glass thing.

0: show.
1: Okay, when did the toilet paper aisle get so complicated? 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
5: The Morning Corny.
1: What happened when the computer fell on the floor?
6: What?
1: It slipped its disc.
6: That's pretty good.
5: That was the Morning Corny.
6: Who do you think quicker to fall in love, men or women?
5: Women.
7: Men.
1: Oh, maybe this is a trick. I feel like women are the first to say it, but men are the first to actually fall
7: in love. For sure.
1: Yeah.
7: Yes.
1: No.

0: standard.
1: Yeah, no, no,
2: guys, guys like lust. They see that hottie, like, I got to get that. Oh, you know what I mean? They're all googly-eyed. That's women are like, oh, I'm
3: that's so after, good. Like, 10 girlfriends.
1: Right.
3: The first time, they're like, oh, I love you.
1: Yeah, y'all are in love. And
3: I love you.
4: We were talking to one of our friends the other day, a little younger than us, and he's like, I've just been dating a lot of girls. He's like, but I'm really ready to get married. We were like, are you sure? He goes, yeah. We're like, well, what are you doing to, like, find? He goes, I don't know, I'm just hooking up with a bunch of girls. I'm like, that's not what you do to get married. It's not even the right mind. He goes, yeah, but, you know, I'm just having fun.
3: But I'm ready.
4: But then you're not ready to get married.
1: Right.
4: So the answer is researchers from Rutgers University found that men are far and away quicker to fall in love.
3: Boom.
4: And also more likely than women to want children and quicker.
3: Ooh, that one I don't know about.
4: Which is crazy.
3: Yeah. That's weird.

0: Hello, Bobby Bones. My husband recently spent $1,000 on a professional course that he says will improve his skills and make him more valuable at work. But he did not discuss spending that $1,000 with me first. We're not in a crisis, but money is tight right now, and that purchase definitely affects our budget. He sees it as an investment in our future and thinks I should be supportive. I feel blindsided. I'm not against him growing professionally. I just thought big expenses were something that we agreed to talk about. Am I being controlling for expecting a conversation, or is this a basic respect issue in our marriage? Signed, four-figure frustrated. I'd first like to say you're not wrong for your feelings. I'd like to start with that. You're not wrong for your feelings to feel this way because, well, feelings aren't wrong. And I think how you acted on is probably fine too. But I think both things can be true. I think one, it can be true. He shouldn't have done this. If you have a rule, if you don't have a rule, make the rule now. Mm-hmm. Like, this can be something you learn from this right here. You can actually assign a dollar amount to, you don't spend this unless we talk about it. God, if it was pretty vague, I can understand a little confusion. Although I do think he did it trying to get away with it.
1: Yeah.
0: But I do also, you're on her side?
1: Oh yeah, I'm on her side.
0: Okay. Yeah. I am too, kind of. And I'll definitely come to you and let you say your thing. If it was really a course that he took that is going to help him grow, maybe he felt uncomfortable asking about it because he knew you would say, hey, I don't know that we have it right now.
1: Well, and maybe it's a different course.
0: Well, and maybe you're right. My. But maybe he does feel so bullish about it that this can actually change the trajectory of our life and the money that we make because I can get a promotion. Not going to argue those because I think he could have been doing it from a good place, but also he should have said something about it. This gives you now the opportunity to discuss a very healthy boundary with money in your relationship. And it is, we don't spend this much without talking about it. I also think whenever you go to him, because you should, because he's going to avoid it. He's not going to bring this up and be like, hey, I think we should talk about how I screwed up. Rarely happens. You should go to him and say, hey, like, I've been thinking. I understand why you did that. And thank you, because I know you're just doing that for us to grow. But it would help me in the future if we da-da-da-da-da. And I know you're kind of lying by going that because I know you're mad at him. But we have to be talked to like that or we get defensive as men. We're just stupid.
1: Yeah, I like that approach. And replace the word but with and. Like, do exactly what you just said and be like, I know you're doing this for us and you want to grow. And this is how it made me feel. And when that happens, this would probably be a better method. And spell it out for him.
0: We need that too.
1: Yes. Come to me. Let's have a conversation. I want to support you. If this is a goal and dream of yours and it's going to better our family, I'm all for it. But her question about is, you know, is this a respect thing or like, am I just being silly? I'm paraphrasing, obviously, but it's a respect thing.
0: I don't know that he doesn't respect her. I think that he knows he would have got a no and probably thinks this is for the better good.
1: So he just did. So that's not respecting her.
0: I hear you. I just want to meet you at, I think he sees, yep, this is going to hurt in our relationship a minute, but I do think it's for the greater good of our family.
1: Okay. So if you don't want to call it disrespect, what do you want to call it?
0: Him having to make an uncomfortable decision.
1: Oh, he's being a leader. Okay. Because she doesn't, she's just a little woman.
0: Nope.
1: She doesn't know.
0: Didn't say that at all.
2: Okay. Jamie.
0: Didn't say that at all. It no, definitely could have been the other way too. I'm just saying, okay. If he would have spent $1,000 on a golf trip, $1,000 on a television.
1: I get that. That's totally different.
0: I feel like this is probably a course in something he doesn't even love doing, but what he loves doing is providing for his family.
1: Okay. I just think moving forward. Yeah. If they haven't already have.
0: Why'd you talk down to me?
1: If they already have.
2: You talk down to me. That made me feel stupid.
1: I was talking to the.
0: Oh, man.
1: I'm talking to the husband here. I think that if they haven't had a very clear and direct conversation about money now and having an amount that they, if it costs this amount or more, we have a talk.
0: Yeah. That can come from this and it should come from this.
1: Yeah, absolutely. Then now you have a new opportunity to make that the rule. And if he does it again, you know that they say, fool me once, shame on me. Fool me twice, shame on you.
0: I feel like I'm just limping out of this one. Hey, I took the brunt over there.
2: Should she ask for a receipt? Because I'm not convinced that he bought a $1,000 class.
0: Interesting perspective.
1: Wait, surely it was on the bill.
0: Hey, you have a great point.
2: I mean,
0: because I don't know a lot of dudes.
1: So wait, what was the class called again?
2: Something to make you better at work. I don't know.
0: That ain't a class.
1: Oh, like a master class program. Interesting.
0: You can learn. You have to, not even you can, you have to learn from this. And you have to, as a unit progress in a more healthy way from this. You have to. This is the opportunity to grow from that. You have to. Okay. Man. I took my comeuppance in that one, didn't I?
2: Are you all right?
0: I don't know, man. Amy really gave it to me.
1: Okay,
0: she got the belt out. She pulled it off.
1: Can we close? I've given this before, but I love it. I got it from the
0: therapist. She made me pick my switch. And then I got... Go ahead.
1: This is from Kat, who's the therapist on my podcast. She's my co-host. This is an intentional dialogue script. What you do is you go to your husband, you say, when you blank, fill in what he did, I felt blank, put in your feelings. The story I made up from this situation was blank, which can be, the story I made up was that you completely do not respect me.
0: But I really do because I'm working hard for the family.
1: And what I need is blank, fill that in. And so those four things, if you do an intentional dialogue script, which is approaching this with care, like you, this will not cause a blow up fight.
0: Okay. Thank you for the email. I feel like we had a little blow up fight ourselves here. But, all right, there you go. Close it up. Bobby Bones.

0: Jason Aldean told Bobby why he doesn't have a studio at his house.
1: When I'm at home, man, I try not to work. You know, I try to hang out with the family and kids and do all that stuff. And I know that if I have stuff like that at home, that I'll probably just be in there all the time. I just try to shut everything down when I go home. And I've recorded in the same studio here in Nashville since 1998 when I moved to town. So the same studio that I cut all my demos and stuff like that in back in the day, we still cut there and track every record that we've ever done there. Kind of a creature of habit, too, so.
2: Yeah.
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4: That movie freaked me out so bad that I didn't like scary movies. I still don't like scary movies. No horror for me. But Gremlins was the one that scarred me as a kid. And when we had dogs, I would the closer I got to midnight, I didn't want to feed them. Just in case they did what the Gremlins did, which they turned from Gremlins... Like, what were they called as
17: gizmo.
4: Guys?
17: The gizmo would turn into, like, a bad gremlin.
4: Amy, any movie as a kid that scarred you?
18: Candyman.
4: That was a real scary one, huh?
18: Yeah, I mean, it was scary, so it should have scarred me.
4: I'm such
18: but
4: a
18: like,
4: wimp. Mine wasn't even scary.
18: Mine's I couldn't like, even, like, go in a bathroom with a mirror and, you know, and then, of course, my sister and her friends, they would do that, and they'd be like, Amy, come, and we'd be like, say Candyman in the mirror, sort of, and it just freaked me out anytime I would have to go to the bathroom after that in the dark.
17: What do you say, Candyman, like, three times or something?
18: And you turn or something.
19: Yeah, don't do it.
18: Ugh. Candyman.
4: It's not real, guys.
18: Candyman.
17: Freaking me out, man.
19: Okay. Candyman.
4: Lunchbox, any movie as a kid that...
19: There was a couple.
4: Scarred you.
19: The Stuff.
18: Oh, gosh.
4: Oh, that was the worst movie
17: That's
4: we
17: not
4: ever
17: even
4: watched.
17: Scary.
18: It's
4: not scary. It's about yogurt that
19: Hold
4: eats
19: on.
4: You.
19: Hold on. You're telling me as a 6 or 7 year old, you watched that, you wouldn't be terrified to eat yogurt?
17: Nah.
19: Like you, I thought...
4: Tell our listeners the quick story of what The Stuff is about.
19: The Stuff is the scariest movie of all time, and it is like this yogurt, the government makes it to take over your body. And there, it's in this one town, and these two kids, this one kid's like, I'm not going to eat it. And his whole family's like, you will eat the yogurt. And he's like putting it down the toilet, and it comes alive and tries to eat you. Terrifying as a kid. Another one, Children of the Corn.
4: Oh, now that was legitimately scary.
17: I remember
4: right?
17: that
19: My
17: one.
19: Goodness, anytime we'd drive by corn, I'd be like, go. So scary.
4: All corn, you're out.
19: Yeah. Nightmare on Elm Street.
18: Woo. Oh, that was scary, that was
4: But I would say those were actual scary movies.
19: Oh, I'm just telling you.
4: Like,
19: I mean,
4: Beetlejuice, to her, was like, I didn't watch it to freak me out. Gremlins, to me, I didn't watch it to freak me out. Like, yours are, like, normal, healthy. You shouldn't be watching those as kids anyway.
19: Well, Keith may as watch them.
18: Yeah, I'm trying to think of a normal
4: no
18: movie.
4: Teeth. He didn't call him No Teeth Keith. He just went with Keith.
19: No Teeth Keith may as watch
4: Eddie,
19: them.
4: Anything for you?
17: You guys remember Christine?
4: No, is it scary?
17: It was a Stephen King movie, and it was, like, an old 50s car that, like, came alive, and it would start with, like, an oldie song, like, twist it and shout, and then the lights came on, and it killed people. Dude, that freaked me out, man. That car would just drive on its own, dude, and just run over people.
4: That's like yogurt. That's as dumb as a yogurt, man.

0: How does Nick Offerman feel about people referring to him as his character name, Ron Swanson from Parks and Rec, more than his real name?
1: I take it as a compliment, sort of just as you put it. If my work was effective enough that they think I'm that guy, then that means my college should be proud.
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5: The question is, what's the most annoying sound in the world? 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And if you win, you will either win the cash or the prize. It is your pick. And I've written both of them down. If you win the cash, I have the amount. It could be 1 cent. It could be 100 cents. But one of the prizes is good and one of them is bad, okay?
6: Okay.
5: We have three players here. Amy, Lunchbox, Eddie. Now we'll roll the dice to see who goes first. 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Amy, you'll go first. Amy, 2,000 Bobby Bone Show listeners were asked, what's the most annoying sound in the world?
3: Fingers on a chalkboard.
5: Fingers on a chalkboard. Let's go. Number two. That's correct.
3: Number two. Okay. Yard work. All the...
5: Yard work.
3: Or weed eater. Do I have to be specific?
5: Yard work. Wow. Number nine, yard work.
7: Unreal.
5: Mowing the lawn.
6: That's crazy.
7: Thank you, Eddie. I was like, that was a terrible answer. 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
5: you mean in the morning, like when you're trying to sleep or something.
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5: Amy?
3: Honking.
7: Amy hears that a lot.
6: Like, go.
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5: At her.
3: It's just annoying.
5: Show me honking. Lunchbox, over to you.
7: Easy. Screaming kids.
6: Oh. Speaking from experience.
5: Let me hear kids.
3: Aww.
5: Babies crying, kids talking loudly at number four.
3: Hmm.
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0: jackhammering on there.
1: That would be on there, right?
2: You don't get to re-ask the question after we buzzed you. Eddie.
3: Yeah. Ah, should I go jackhammering? No. Bones, let's go with slurping.
2: Drinking loudly or slurping?
3: What?
2: We go to round two where points are doubled. Amy's in the lead, 11 to 5. The number one answer is off the board, loud chewing. Nails on a chalkboard at 2. Babies or kids talking and crying at 4. Mowing the yard at 9. Amy, what's the most annoying sound in the world, according to listeners?
1: Like crickets. At night.
3: That's beautiful.
1: It's annoying when you're trying to sleep and it's like insects are like...
3: Do you sleep outside?
1: No, but Show me crickets! Okay.
2: Lunchbox in second place right now.
1: I'm just waiting for the big points, you know?
0: Yeah, I'm just waiting for anything to come to my head that can be annoying. Oh, man. I know. Nagging wife. Nagging spouse. That's annoying noise.
3: Wow, he's taking that on his whole family.
0: No, you guys deal with it. Your wife doesn't nag you ever?
3: Not really.
2: We asked 2,000 listeners. Lunchbox says, nagging wife or spouse.
0: Guess people like that.
2: Eddie, points are doubled here.
3: Yeah, this is where I go hard. Bones, give me alarm clock.
2: Show me.
1: That's good.
2: Alarm.
3: An annoying sound.
0: I know. I'm struggling, dude. I'm like, I don't know. I got nothing.
2: An alarm clock did not make it. That is.
3: Yeah, that's so annoying.
0: It is annoying.
2: All right, points are tripled now.
1: All right, you know what's so annoying is when, like, people try to show off their loud muffler, like, either on a bike or car, drive by and they're like, and it's so loud. It's annoying. I get annoyed every time.
2: What's the answer?
1: Like, I think what makes that noise is the muffler or the loud car, loud mode of transportation.
2: Loud car.
3: I have that, Amy.
2: Lunchbox.
4: Ruff, ruff, ruff, ruff, ruff, ruff.
3: Oh my gosh, that's so good.
1: That's way
0: dogs barking.
3: That's so good.
2: Dogs?
0: Give me that triple.
2: That's 5 points or 15 points. Wow. Lunchbox takes the lead.
1: Dang.
3: Okay.
0: Yep. You know what else is annoying?
4: Sirens.
2: Show me sirens. Number 8 answer worth 24 points.
0: Oh my goodness, guys. What's that? That's me out in the lead. Is that annoying to hear or what?
3: So your answer is you?
0: Nope.
1: I just feel like sirens are helpful.
0: They're helpful, but they're annoying. They scare you. What else I got, man?
3: Yeah, you're stalling.
1: Mm-hmm.
0: Yeah, I am stalling.
2: 2,000 Bobby Bones Show listeners.
0: Okay. Can I ask you something about Amy's?
2: You can't ask me anything. When do you get to ask the host for help?
0: Well, did Amy take all transportation out? Like when she's, I don't know what her answer was. Was it mufflers? What did you count it as?
2: I just said loud car. Kind of whatever.
0: Okay, then I won't say that one. Okay. The telephone. The ring. Just telephone
2: like
0: ring.
2: A phone ringing?
0: Yep, phone ringing.
2: Show me phone ringing. Lunchbox with a big lead, though. Eddie, you got to score some points here. He has 44 points.
3: How many we got left?
2: 1, 2, 3, 4 left.
3: Oh, 4. That's a lot.
2: The ones off the board are loud chewing, nails on a chalkboard, babies, kids, dogs barking, smoke detector beep or sirens or car alarms, that's one, or lawnmowers.
3: Bones, give me messing with a chip bag.
1: Huh?
3: A chip bag.
0: Great last answer. Just go ahead and
1: that was good.
3: You know what I mean?
1: Hey, good job.
3: You know what I mean?
0: Thank you. Yeah! I mean, that's all you had?
3: Can I change my answer into Lunchbox?
2: Lunchbox's voice. Number 10 answer. It was number 10. It would have got you 30 points.
3: No
1: oh my
3: way.
1: Gosh, it should have said it.
3: Really?
1: But I was like, why would they put that?
3: Yeah, I was like, that'd be mean, guys.
2: Girl, listeners. Number 10 was Lunchbox's voice. Number 3 was talking on the phone in public. Number 6 was snoring. And number 7 was people blasting music in public. But our big winner, 44 points, is Lunchbox.
0: Yeah! Wow. I know annoying. Woo!
2: Okay, now Lunchbox, you get to choose your prize. Would you like?
4: And they stay there. And they stay there.
3: So annoying.
2: The cash or the prize?
0: Cash.
1: Ooh. Oh.
0: Cash.
3: Ooh.
0: Hand it over. And that Benji.
2: It's not a Benji.
0: Oh.
3: Maybe it's a bigger one.
2: It's way less than $100. Would you like the cash or the prize?
0: Cash.
2: It's way less than $50. Like cash or prize?
0: Cash.
2: It's way less than $30. Would you like cash or prize?
0: How is it way less than $30?
1: You don't want the prize.
3: There's ones, fives, tens.
1: Quarters?
0: Yeah.
3: Quarters.
0: No. What size is the prize?
2: I don't give you any more hints.
0: Cash.
2: Okay. It's way less than $25. Last time, if you pay cash, you will get whatever's on here. Or you can have prize.
0: Dang. Prize has to be more than $25, right? If it's a prize. Cash.
2: That's the right thing. The cash is $20. Cash.
0: Yeah! Lunchbox.
2: Yeah! I'll just Venmo it to you.
0: Thank you very much.
2: There it is. Thank you. There's our big winner, Lunchbox.
0: What? Our listeners are rude.
1: What's the prize?
2: You would have got a used can that I'm drinking over here of kombucha.
3: Hey, good choice.
1: Yeah.
3: Woo!
1: Good
0: job, man. The stupid listener saying I'm annoying voice.
2: Well, you won. Why be mad at them?
1: Get that.
2: It's over. Move on.
0: I should have, when Eddie said, oh, so you're picking you? She said, yeah, I am, actually.
2: Then you would have dominated.
3: You should have.
2: All right, there's our winner.

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1: Okay. All right, we have Virginia on who lives in Florida. Hey, Virginia, how old are you?
15: I'm 18.
1: Okay, and so Virginia hit me up in DMs, and I would just like for you to share with the room here exactly what your ask is of me or of us.
15: It's me and my boyfriend's senior year. We've been together for about 2 years now, and since 10th grade, we have been wanting to run for our homecoming for our senior year. And it's been something really special, like, that we've been waiting to do. And I was asking Bobby because I remember whenever I was little, I used to listen to Bobby on the radio station with my dad. And I was asking him if he could represent us and just say to vote for Virginia and Landon for homecoming for 2025 at Trenton High School.
1: Okay, so we're going to write this down. Virginia and Landon. What do you like about old Landon?
15: What do I like about Landon?
1: Yeah.
15: So we really center like God in our relationship, and we are very like, we are so comfortable with each other. Like, we can tell each other anything, and we have made agreements that like, no matter how bad arguments we get in, we always stay together. Like, we are locked in. And so a big thing that we agreed on was that we wanted to win this homecoming to tell our kids, because that's how much like in touch we are. And we are very in touch, like emotionally and stuff. And we just really love each other. Mm-hmm. And,
1: you want to do it for God. You want to be homecoming for God.
15: We want to do it for God.
1: Let's go.
16: That's great.
1: Yes, sir.
16: That's a good reason.
1: Okay, so how does it work? Who votes?
15: So this week coming up will be our senior class, and they vote for who gets on the court. And then after that, it's going to be the whole school voting.
17: Okay, so we can't vote. The school
1: No, we can't vote, but we can try to affect it. Yeah. So, okay. So I make a video, and then who sees the video?
15: I'm probably going to sit on some socials, and so people around school see
1: it. Oh, she's cutting out a little bit. Okay.
15: I did. My teachers have been waiting.
1: Okay. We're losing you a little bit because you're cutting out, but I think I got the gist of it. Now, here's the problem with me endorsing a candidate. She doesn't win.
16: Oh, it looks so bad.
1: That means my endorsement weighs nothing.
16: Right. Yeah, it really looks bad.
1: It weighs nothing. Okay, and I didn't know couples ran as homecoming. I thought it was like one person. You'd be like homecoming queen or whatever that is. Okay, so here's what I'm going to do. Eddie, can you pull the camera in tight?
17: Yep.
1: I'm going to make this video, clip this video.
16: You're going to do it?
1: We're going to send it off to Trenton High School in Trenton, Florida.
17: Okay, camera's right there.
1: Okay, Virginia and Landon, Trenton High School. Okay. Hey, everybody. Bobby Bones here. Now let me do it again because I'm a doctor.
17: Dr. Bobby Bones?
1: Yeah. I like to troll people with that. Okay, here we go. Hey, everybody. Dr. Bobby Bones here. I've been thinking a lot lately about my life and what's important to me. And what's important to me is good people getting to do great things. And that's why I'm here today to recommend Virginia and Landon for homecoming court. Why, you ask? I mean, actually, that's what a lot of people asked me just a minute ago. Luke Bryan called me. He's like, why are you rooting for Virginia and Landon? And I'm like, well, Luke, because I love God. And if you love God, I love you. And so I'm hoping that you guys will vote for Virginia and Landon to be on the homecoming court. Go Trenton High. What's their mascot? Look up their mascot
16: real quick. Trojans.
1: Don't lie.
16: I was just making it up because it goes with the T.
1: Don't make it up. If it is Trojans, though, that's pretty legit that you called that out. Because I got to finish with a big go Trenton High.
17: Yeah. I'll edit this
1: Florida. Trenton High, Florida. Go Trenton High, Tigers! Woo!
18: Let's go.
1: Oh, there she is. Okay. Hey. Yes. All right. All right.
19: Okay. Okay.
1: So I made a video. I'm going to send it to you.
18: Thank you so much.
1: When do you find out if you won or not?
18: It shouldn't be too long after voting, but do you want me to let you know?
1: Yeah, let me know.
19: Of course.
1: Let me know if you won.
18: Okay.
1: You have to win, though. I'm putting my weight behind you. You have to win.
19: You got this, Virginia.
18: There's so many kids running. Y'all wouldn't believe it. For our small little school, so many kids are wanting to run this senior year.
1: Yeah, what could I do to entice people to vote for you? Like, what could I? I have money now, so what can I buy?
18: Oh my goodness, you want to buy me Bobby Bones merch?
1: No, I don't want to buy you anything. I'm trying to like juice up the voters.
16: I know what it is. You send her money, and she brings hamburgers or Snickers bars to hand out to everyone in the school.
19: It's weird. It's kind of old school,
18: something
19: man.
18: Like that. Yeah. I don't know.
1: All right, Virginia, I'm going to send you this video.
16: I hope she loses.
19: What?
1: If I can help you, please let me know if you think of a way. And let me know whenever the voting happens. And everybody at Trenton High, you know you're my favorite school in Trenton. And I love the Tigers. And so
18: and the teachers. The teachers love you.
1: Oh, the teachers. I have so much love for the teachers at Trenton High. Do they have any effect on the vote?
18: I mean, I guess I could tell students to vote for us.
19: Yeah, the teachers can tell their class to vote.
1: Yeah, okay.
19: That's pretty good.
18: Yeah.
1: Hey, I'll cover a list or two down at Trenton High.
19: Ooh, a teacher's list?
1: What do they say? I'll fill the list.
19: Yes.
20: Clear the list.
1: What is it?
20: Clear the list.
1: I'll clear the list. If she wins, I'll clear the list of a couple of Trenton High teachers. Dependent on amount of money.
19: Only if she wins.
1: Yes, only if she wins. Okay, Virginia, thank you.
18: Thank you so much.
1: All right, bye-bye.

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20: A little bit closer to the car in front of me, and the car behind me came right up to my, you know, the back of my car. And I'm like, I have a meeting. I have to go. Like, I need to get out of this line. I have to jump ship. I can't deposit my check. And so I have to ask the car behind me to back up.
21: What do you mean ask? You got out of the car?
20: Well, I roll down the window and I'm like, hey. And I lean over and I'm like, can you back up? And they're like, oh, okay, yeah. But then they had asked the car behind them, and then they had asked the car behind them. It's like we were all, I don't know, because I guess the way the bank drive-thru is designed, like you kind of don't have a lot of space to just chill. Like you all have to pull in so you can fit.
21: And sit in line.
20: And sit in line.
21: Yeah.
20: And I guess this is a popular deposit time, and it's just awkward. And I caused all this chaos, and it was my fault. And so I learned a lesson. I have a new rule. Like if I'm at the pharmacy or the bank, I'm now going to leave enough space between me and the car in front of me to where if I need to pull forward, angle, back out, I can escape if I need to, because...
21: Oh, that's good. So there's a lesson from this.
20: There's a lesson from this. And I am sorry to everybody that had to take action to back up.
21: It's like the person, if you're ever in a parking garage and they're at the little thing and they're like, oh, this ain't working. So they hit reverse.
22: The ticket.
21: And the lights come on. And then you're like, well, I'm okay. I can back up. But I got somebody behind me. So then you hit lights. And they're like, well, I got somebody behind. And
20: yeah.
21: So now everybody's back and everybody's yelling at everybody. Yeah,
20: I know.
21: You did that.
20: I mean, there was like some honks. People.
21: Oh, they were honking?
20: Not honking bad. Just honking to try to get attention.
21: You think
20: attention.
21: Honking good?
20: They weren't honking bad, like, honk, honk, you're annoying. It was more like, beep, beep, hey, to get their attention so that they could back up.
21: Is there a celebratory honk?
20: I think there's a gentle
21: a
20: nudge.
21: Honk.
20: There's like
21: I don't
20: a,
21: think that's celebratory. I think that's, hey, the light has turned green, get off your phone.
20: Yeah, but that's a nudge.
22: Or like when your team wins, sometimes cars go downtown.
21: That's parade, though. That's full parade. Yeah. That's not the same as I'm at the bank and I made a mistake and I need to back up the entire line.
20: Well, I guess I'm clarifying because I would be mortified if I heard aggressive honking. I felt like I was hearing like, notify honk.
21: Okay, so what you learned from this?
20: I'm now going to leave enough space between me and the car. I mean, I can only control me and the car in front of me, but there's going to be a big gap where probably a car is going to be like, oh, is she even in line? Cut in front of me. But I just don't want to be in that situation ever again. It was uncomfortable and awkward.
21: I've been the person stuck under the light at times where you pull up too far and then the light's red and then the person wants to go left and you're just sitting there.
20: Mm-hmm.
21: I've been that person before. They're like, dude, you're blocking it. Someone was that person to me the other day and I knew what they were going through.
22: You didn't get frustrated?
21: I didn't. They knew and I knew. And they looked at me like, I'm sorry. And I said, I've been there.
22: Oh, you mouthed it.
21: Yeah, but I don't think they knew what I said. I think they thought I was yelling a bad word at them.
20: Yeah, I think that's the best thing we can do.
21: What's it look like
20: do?
21: I'm yelling? I've been there. Look,
20: well,
21: I've been there.
20: Don't say the words.
21: Okay,
20: just move the mouth.
21: I've been there.
20: Don't say it.
22: Yeah, don't say anything.
20: It. Just
22: don't say
20: move
22: anything.
20: Your lips.
21: Okay.
22: You're
20: I'm hungry?
21: I've been there.
20: Bad boy?
0: I saw move your car B.
21: Oh, no. Yeah, because I just wanted them to know. I was not mad. I've been there. And I said, I've been there.
20: Yeah.
21: And they looked at me like, well, screw you, buddy.
20: Well, I'm glad you said that. I think that's the best thing we could do for ourselves to have.
21: What should I do next time that happens? Two thumbs up?
0: Yeah,
21: Or does that even look like I'm like, you're an idiot. Two thumbs up.
2: It's a sarcastic look.
0: Yeah. I usually do a you're okay with it. Like, you're okay.
20: Just say all good.
21: Oh, do your mouth. Do your mouth.
0: You're okay.
20: Ooh, hold on.
0: Let me do it without saying it.
20: Okay, it's like you're saying you're gay.
0: Oh, man. I see that. What'd you say?

0: It's time for the good news.
1: With producer Eddie.
2: Tell me something good.
3: There's a mailman in Chicago. They call him the singing mailman because everywhere he goes, he's just singing while he's delivering mail. Well, there's a grandma who was checking her door camera and she sees the singing mailman. She goes, oh my gosh, this is so cute. She sends it to her granddaughter and the granddaughter posts it on social media. Everyone's like, this is hilarious. Well, they find out the singing mailman, he has a 5-hour commute every single day to work. He doesn't have a car. So they're like, let's raise some money for him. They raised enough money to buy the singing mailman a brand new truck.
4: 5-hour round trip?
3: Yeah, because okay. he does public transit.
4: Okay, so 2.5
5: Otherwise,
4: to
5: I'd
4: work.
5: Say, hey, get a new route.
4: But that makes sense. 2.5 to work and then 2.5 home.
3: And they got him a new truck. Love that. That's amazing. He's just positive singing while he's delivering mail.
4: Great story.
5: That's a great story. His positivity. Mm-hmm. Was so consistent and pure that people noticed that.
3: Yeah.
5: And cared enough to know. Do you tell stories like that because you want us to buy you a car?
3: No. Why? What do you mean?
5: Well, I mean,
3: how am I like the singing mailman?
5: Well, you just know we talk about it. You're like the positive one around here. Always. Like, do you like hint at us?
3: No, I just saw this story. Okay, I was good. Like, that'd be a good story to tell.
5: Hey, take the car back.
3: Oh, you got me a car?
5: No, take the car back. That's a good story. Good for those people. That is what it's all about.
0: That was Tell Me Something Good.

0: Luke Bryan spoke to Bobby about being smart when he records a song he knows may be difficult to sing live.
1: My producer, who's been with me for years, he knows where my voice is supposed to be. We'll go in with a new song, and I'll try to get him, and he's got a note on the guitar, and he's like, this is your note. And I'm like, but I can do it. He's like, and then after the fact, after we had the showdown in the studio, we argue it out, then he always wins.
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7: This story comes to us from Canada. A 36-year-old man is suing a grocery store after he tried to steal an employee's car, and the employee kicked him, punched him, and held him until police arrived. And he's like, suing the store. You kicked and punched me. Assault.
8: So, did he win?
9: I mean, because, yeah.
8: Doubtful. Like, I mean, now, but I mean, you can sue for anything.
10: All right.
8: But, like, I'd like to know how this ends up. Also, if you, like, get kicked and punched and held, and you're doing a crime, and they are able to hold you, you shouldn't be doing crimes. You're a wimp.
9: Because
8: I don't think you need to even be as equally as strong as the person beating you up. You have to be way less. Because if I'm even with you and you're trying to hold me down, I'm going to win because I'm going to wiggle.
9: Yeah, but then how do you know, like, until you try?
8: Well, I don't know who's going to stop me.
9: Okay.
8: But, like, that guy shouldn't be committing crimes. Yeah, he's a wimp. All right.
7: I'm Lunchbox. That's your Bonehead Story of the Day.
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27: I want to be sensitive because there are younger ears that could be listening. So again, I would be very sensitive here. There's a woman who went to the spa for a Brazilian wax. So Brazilian is the sensitive part.
28: Mm-hmm.
27: Yeah. And somebody comes out with Meta glasses that record to do it.
28: Oh my gosh.
27: Here's her, the cameras and the glasses. No, here's the clip.
29: The girl that was giving me the wax, or the esthetician, she was wearing Meta glasses and I didn't notice it at first. Because we were talking so much, we had good banter, she was very nice. Maybe like halfway, like 5 minutes in or so, are you wearing Meta glasses? And she's like, oh yeah, I am, but like they're not charged, they're not on, like I promise. What if she has that video, and what if like there's been multiple videos she's taken of like waxing people, and like that can go into a whole other thing of where those videos could be.
28: That is freaky.
27: That's freaky.
29: Doesn't a light turn on or something?
27: Yes, but you can't always see it. Because I would do it in this room, you guys would not see the light come on.
29: Oh, yeah.
27: Because I would record us doing this, and you guys would never be like, hey, are you spelunking? you in a cave? No, but the light does come on. But if there's light around it, you don't really know.
28: Where is the camera, near the light, or the light is somewhere else?
27: No, like, it's near, but it's up on the edges. I don't have mine on now.
28: Okay.
27: But I would wear them a lot. You guys would never notice.
28: Yeah.
27: But she's down deep in there.
29: Man.
28: Uh-huh.
27: And she basically is.
28: That's disgusting.
27: In the cave.
29: Wow. Yeah.
27: You know what I'm saying?
29: Yeah.
28: Uh-huh. Yeah.
27: What would you do? She comes out. She's going to like wax your stuff. And she's wearing.
28: I'd be like, take them off. Stop.
27: But she's like, their prescription.
28: Okay.
29: And well, they can be, right?
28: Can I see somebody else?
27: Mine are.
29: Okay. So
27: yeah,
29: like
27: mine
29: you
27: are.
29: Need them.
27: Yes. But I wouldn't, for that job, you should not have those glasses.
28: No.
29: And would a woman be filming? Like if a guy was wearing
27: I don't
29: that.
27: Think.
28: Oh, I'm not going to a guy for
27: big bucks.
28: A Brazilian.
27: Oh, are there guys that do that?
28: I have no idea. But I would not go if he did.
27: Like you could have nefarious motives. And you're down and you turn it on and you record it. Like, let's say there's like a barrier or something and you're recording it. You can sell that to people.
28: Mm.
27: If people pay top dollar for foot, mm-hmm. imagine what they'll do for Brazilian wax videos.
28: Yeah.
27: Anyway, I thought that was a crazy story. I would not go back there. Once I thought I was getting recorded naked in a tan in bed thing.
0: Why?
27: It was years ago when I used to go to tan in beds. Because that place I was going got busted.
0: Oh.
27: Yeah.
28: Filming people?
27: Yeah. Oh, yeah.
28: Oh, then they for sure
0: they
28: got
0: probably
28: you.
0: Have you then.
27: Yeah, they got you. Yeah.
28: But would you keep your shorts on or take your shorts off? You
27: well, back in the day, because I put the little bunny on me and I'd sometimes
0: stop.
27: I'd,
0: no, you wouldn't
27: I would.
0: Money.
27: I would do the thing and I'd put it on me and I'd tan around it and be like,
28: see.
27: Yeah, like my bunny. Yeah. So I think it just never made the internet because I'm gross.
0: You didn't make the cut.
27: Yeah, I wasn't like hot enough for the videos of me to
28: leak. No, but it made some wherever they load that stuff up for creepos.
27: It's probably sitting somewhere on a server.
28: Yes.
27: It's just naked me at 24 with a bunny on, just laying in the tanning bed, all gross, ribs all protruding out of my body. Yeah, the medical. Get your Bobby Bones.

0: his dog was out with its owner, and they were going through the Rocky Mountains, takes his dog on a hike, lost his dog while on the hike. And so for 43 days, the dog was alone out in the mountains. And what they did is they went back and kind of retraced, you know, if you lose your keys, retrace your steps.
1: Yeah.
0: So they didn't find the dog that way, but they retraced their steps and they put up a lot of the cameras. So they put cameras up all over.
1: Those wildlife cameras? Mm-hmm.
0: They set up trail cameras. Awesome. They put up scent stations.
1: Yeah.
0: And shared photos on social media. And so after a few days, they were able to tell that the dog was alive by the cameras. They just couldn't find them because it doesn't track them. So at one point, they had a trap set for it as well, one that didn't hurt it. He entered the trap and like made it go off, but he was too smart for it.
1: Oh my gosh.
0: They're trying to save the dog. The dog's too smart for the trap. He was starting to lose a bunch of weight. They end up finding him though, because they started to notice a pattern on the cameras and they knew where he was going to be and they waited for him and he showed up. They have, after 43 days in the mountains, they have the dog.
1: Wow.
0: So thanks to Summit Lost Pet Rescue and the volunteers there, because they're the ones who orchestrated all the cameras and finding the dog that was alone for 40 days in the mountains. That's from the New York Post. That's a crazy story. That's a good one. That is what it's all about. That 19.9 The Bull.

0: All right, we are so thankful that you guys were here today. Just want to say appreciate that. Check out the podcast. Just go search for The Bobby Bones Show. 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Boom, you're in. We'll see you tomorrow. Bye, everybody.
1: Get your Bobby Bones on.
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His kids were mad as hell.

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Happy Labor Day. 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

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We are 92.9 The Bull, number one for New Country. About a week out, week and some change from the iHeartRadio Music Festival. Coming up, I got all the details on how to get your tickets.

one in the books. And I got to go check out that new Cat's Corner that they have. Man, that looks nice. Do you guys see it? It's like premier seating in the stadium. It's 92.9, the Bull, number one for New Country. Here's Luke Holmes.

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We'll talk about his feud with Zach Bryan, because I think they'll end up doing a song together. 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

0: rest this weekend, and I binged watched The Crown. If you guys haven't seen it yet, my goodness, what a good show. And you learn a lot, too. 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

tomorrow morning at 7:30, Gavin Adcock is stopping by the studio. We'll talk about his feud with Zach Bryan, because I think they'll end up doing a song together. 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

Ella Langley, Be Her on 92.9 The Bull, number one for New Country. If you're trying to win tickets to see Brett Young, he's actually coming to Ava Amphitheater. 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

be the first person to admit I did not know that this original was by Jody Messina. 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

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Happy Labor Day. 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

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Bobby Bones Show back at it bright and early tomorrow morning. 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

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Gavin Adcock is stopping by the studio. We'll talk about his feud with Zach Bryan because I think they'll end up doing a song together. Gavin Adcock tomorrow morning and a pop-up dance party on the Bobby Bones Show. Let me

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Bella Langley, Morgan Wallen. 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

Green, we're Sway. We are 92.9 The Bull, number one for New Country. My name is Yaya Martinez. Got some Cole Wetzel and Ella Langley with Jaded coming up. 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

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We'll talk about his feud with Zach Bryan, because I think they'll end up doing a song together. 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

right, you can still buy your tickets to the iHeartRadio Music Festival happening September 18th and 19th. That is next weekend, you guys. We're doing it on a Friday and Saturday. 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We'll see you there. Wow.

All right, my name is Ziaya Martinez, but I'm getting up out of here, leaving you with Stella, Lefty, and Boston. Make sure you stay connected with me on Instagram @YayaMartinez. 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

I love that one. Lainey Wilson, John Mayer, Phone Keys Wallet. 92.9 The Ball. That's a banger collaboration, isn't it? On this Labor Day. Hi, it's Chris. Thanks for hanging out, making us a part of your Monday. Hope you're having a long weekend. Bailey Zimmerman, Chevy Silverado, 92.9 The Bull.

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tomorrow morning at 7:30. Gavin Adcock is stopping by the studio. We'll talk about his feud with Zach Bryan because I think they'll end up doing a song together. 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

0: 92.9 The Bull. All right, we're less than 6 weeks away from a big old festival come on to town. Late now, you can be a part of it. Give me two songs. Here's Cody Johnson, Horseback. 92.9 The Bull.
1: He's a ranch hand in a pinch, man. 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

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Lainey Wilson as well. That should be a lot of fun. Make the trek out there. Heck, it's like 11 days away.

Tomorrow morning at 7:30, Gavin Adcock is stopping by the studio. We'll talk about his feud with Zach Bryan because I think they'll end up doing a song together. Gavin Adcock tomorrow morning and a pop-up dance party on the Bobby Bones Show. We've been

92.9 The Bull. Oh, I can't wait for the NFL. I mean, don't get me wrong, I'm pumped up for football. Bear down, Arizona, but I'm ready for the NFL. New England, Seattle, Wednesday night. Seahawks fans are annoying. Let's go, Patriots.

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Hey, Bobby and the gang, and that's a little break last week. 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

Stella Lefty Boston 92.9 The Bull. So she played the Grand Ole Opry last week, and apparently a lot of people were upset, felt like she hadn't earned it quite yet, a little early in her career. Well, Kelsey Ballerini sure came to her defense, and it was very encouraging, and I like the words of positivity. Check out what Kelsey had to say about Stella Lefty's Grand Ole Opry appearance now. Yeah, BullTucson.com.

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92.9, the Bull, number one for new country, home of the Bobby Bone Show. On this Labor Day, it's Chris. Hope that you are in the middle of a long holiday weekend. Enjoy this Monday. Thanks for making us a part of it. Langley, Morgan Wallen, I can't love you anymore. 92.9, the Bull.

tomorrow morning at 7:30, Gavin Adcock is stopping by the studio. We'll talk about his feud with Zach Bryan, because I think they'll end up doing a song together. 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

right, so what's it like to get hit by a golf ball at about 150 miles per hour? 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Check it out, the Bobby Bones podcast, BullTucson.com.

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